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0: Yeah, yes it is.
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0: Well, baby, I went down and got it for you.
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1: What you need to do is be thankful for the life you got, you know what I'm saying? Stop looking at what you ain't got, start being thankful for what you do got. Let's

Houston, C-Bra. We're just trying to let you know, life is what you make it. So leave the past behind, 'cause that's the way it's done. So keep moving.

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I'll wait as I hold you near. 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
1: 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Wiggle, wiggle, wiggle. 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